0: Zeppelin 106,7.
1: Rumors spreading round, the night takes its time. About to check outside the game. And you know what I'm talking about. 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

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New York City is the place where they said, hey, babe, take a walk on the wild.

0: 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Stalin smiles and Hitler laughs. Churchill claps Mao's tongue on the back.
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life that we're wearing. Together, that's what we should be. We should be together, don't stand in the rain. That's not cool, that's not cool enough for school.

Cause I gotta have faith. Ooh, I gotta have faith. Cause I gotta have faith. Zeppelin 106,7.

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Just a perfect day. Drink sangria in the park. And then later, when it gets dark, we go home.